Do you remember the days when it wasn't unusual to find a piano in the parlour or down at the pub? A time when folks would gather around it on special occasions and sing long into the night. Before the singles chart, the popularity of music was measured by the sales of sheet music for this reason. Well, we no longer have the piano, but you can still sing along to those old songs here on Boom Light, home of beautiful, easy listening and all your 50s favourites.

0: scrumptious, docious alley, expiastic, fragicali rufus. 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
1: Indubitably.
0: So when the cat has got your tongue, there's no need for dismay. 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
2: For example?
0: Yes?
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We play some old songs on Boom Light and some not quite so old. What makes them special is the various ways the songs are performed by the amazing singers and orchestras we hear. That's what makes these talented performers so great. They can take a song and make it sound so personal and unique, like mature wine in new bottles. Boom Light, beautiful, easy listening, and all your 50s favourites.

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1: A dry, sunny and very warm morning across southern areas. Brighter and fresher conditions in Scotland though, with a band of rain moving southeastwards, a high of 29 degrees Celsius.

0: It's a little bit like rummaging around a dusty old record shop here at Boom, isn't it? And there's nothing wrong with that. Hopefully, we'll stumble across a few of your old favourites. This is Boom Light.
1: Boom Radio, High Street History. In 1963, Barbara Hulanicki and her husband Stephen launched Bieber's Postal Boutique, selling affordable frocks via newspaper ads. Its success leads to the opening of the first Bieber shop in Kensington, then moving to Kensington Church Street, introducing its low-lit Art Deco-inspired interior and cosmetics range. Then on to Kensington High Street, and Big Bieber became a theatre for fashion. High Street History.
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0: Robin Hood, what a crook, gave away what he took. 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
1: 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I read.

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To quote Humphrey Bogart in the 1941 film The Maltese Falcon, "The stuff that dreams are made of." 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
1: A dry, sunny and very warm morning across southern areas. Brighter and fresher conditions in Scotland though, with a band of rain moving southeastwards, a high of 29 degrees Celsius.

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0: If music be the food of love, play on. And we shall. This is Boom Light.
1: Your daughter on the stage, Mrs. Worthington, don't put your daughter on the stage. The profession is overcrowded and the struggle's pretty tough, and admitting the fact she's burning to act, that isn't quite enough. She has nice hands to give the wretched girl her due, but don't you think her bust is too developed for her age? I repeat, Mrs. Worthington, sweet Mrs. Worthington, don't put your daughter on the stage. Regarding yours, dear Mrs. Worthington, of Wednesday the 23rd, although your baby may be keen on a stage career, how can I make it clear this is not a good idea for her to hope, dear Mrs. Worthington, is on the face of it absurd. Her personality is not in reality exciting enough, inviting enough for this particular sphere. Don't put your daughter on the stage, Mrs. Worthington. Don't put your daughter on the stage. She's a bit of an ugly duckling, you must honestly confess, and the width of her seat would surely defeat her chances of success. It's a loud voice, and though it's not exactly flat, she'll need a little more than that to earn a living wage. On my knees, Mrs. Worthington, please, Mrs. Worthington, don't put your daughter on the stage. Don't put your daughter on the stage, Mrs. Worthington, don't put your daughter on the stage. Though they said at the School of Acting she was lovely as Peer Gynt, I'm afraid on the whole an ingenue role would emphasize her squint. She's a big girl, and though her teeth are fairly good, she's not the type I ever would be eager to engage. No more buts, Mrs. Worthington. Nuts, Mrs. Worthington. Don't...

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1: A dry, sunny and very warm morning across southern areas. Brighter and fresher conditions in Scotland though, with a band of rain moving southeastwards, a high of 29 degrees Celsius.

0: 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The 50s, of course, was the era when records started to go around at 45 rather than 78. Some turntables even had 16, although those records were quite rare, often spoken word. Hope you enjoyed that one.
1: Light.
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That's the story of, that's the glory of love.

Hello, I'm Bill Bingham. This is Boom Light. Now, if you have friends who enjoy listening, then may we suggest a gift for them? Something maybe from our range of Boom goodies. I've just been looking at what's on offer for you, and I can see sweatshirts, t-shirts, mugs, pens, umbrellas, hats, and much more. They're all there in our usual colours of terrific turquoise, laced with a dash of orange. You can explore and place your order on our website. 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

0: That's the sort of music we really love to play here. 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
3: 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And here's Nikki, driving off for a morning coffee. You know the drill, Nikki. Allow at least 1.5 metres when overtaking cyclists, or more if driving over 30 miles per hour. And for horse riders, like Joe on Daisy here, slow down to under 10 miles per hour and allow at least 2 metres. Whoever you meet, travel like you know them. 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
1: A band of rain across Scotland, moving southeastwards and turning increasingly showery, staying dry, sunny and very warm across southern areas, a high of 29 degrees Celsius.

Many of the songs we play were first performed on the stages of some of the finest theatres of London's West End and under the bright lights of Broadway in New York. We also feature songs from Music Hall and the world of variety theatre, which gave us great stars like Morecambe and Wise and George Formby. 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
1: A band of rain across Scotland, moving southeastwards and turning increasingly showery, staying dry, sunny and very warm across southern areas, a high of 29 degrees Celsius.

This is Boom Light. Isn't it funny how a song can awaken a memory? Something you've forgotten about until it all comes back on the strains of a melody. One listener told us how a distant memory unfolded in his mind about reading the Dandy comic for the first time while Mum listened to that very song on the radio. He says it caught him quite by surprise at the time. Let us surprise you by taking you back to those special moments, including those half-forgotten ones. Boom Light. 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

talking liar. Spin me a yarn. Tell me a story big as a barn. Don't stop listening, I won't hear you out. I'm gonna go fishing and catch me a trout. If a man is alive,

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1: A band of rain across Scotland, moving southeastwards and turning increasingly showery, staying dry, sunny and very warm across southern areas, a high of 29 degrees Celsius.
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Well, I hope you're enjoying the easy sound of Boom Lights this morning, whether you've been with us for a while or just this minute clicked us on. Good morning from me, Les Smith. I'm here with you for the next couple of hours. Andy Williams provided an upbeat, positive start to this hour with his happy heart, and here's Patty Page.

Stevie Wonder, My Cherie Amour. And Patti Page sang Would I Love You, Love You, Love You. So here we are, Saturday the 25th of July. It's our last weekend of the month already, can you believe? It's also Crossing the English Channel Day. At least it could be that if we decided to have such a day. Today in 1909, French aviator Louis Blériot made the first successful flight across the Channel. It took him 37 minutes. And then, exactly 50 years later to the day, the newly invented hovercraft on its cushion of air made its first Channel crossing from Dover to Calais. That was today in 1959. By all accounts, it was a smooth crossing. I'm guessing nobody spilt their tea.

It's your easier listening start to Saturday with the Terry Cavendish Orchestra, Moonglow. And before that, here on Boom Light, we heard Sarah Vaughan singing Wrap Your Troubles in Dreams. Now here's a song we think of as an Elvis Presley hit, which it was, but this is an earlier version of it, which Elvis had heard and liked, and this made him decide he wanted to record it himself. It was by Charlie Blackwell.

0: Nancy Wilson singing Call Me Irresponsible. And before that, here on Boomlight, recorded for Warner Brothers just a few months before Elvis recorded it for RCA, Charlie Blackwell and the Girl of My Best Friend.
1: 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There's only one Jenny Hanley, but she's on three times a week.
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voice and face, you'll remember. She appeared on many of the big British television shows like Morecambe and Wise, Des O'Connor, Wheel Tappers and Shunters, all those. Sheila Southern with a record she made in 1962, White Wedding. And before that, we heard Vince Hill and Edelweiss. This is Boom Light, the one for beautiful, easy listening and all your 50s favourites. It's where you can also catch the voice of radio and TV legend Jenny Hanley. She'll be here today from 12.

0: top 10 hit in 1959 for Mr. Akabilk and his Paramount Jazz Band, Somerset, which might have caused the odd realisation in the record shop when buyers realised they weren't buying a tune called Somerset, as in the name of the county, it was the season. The Somerset being people who enjoy the summer.
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1: Biding her time. That was Margaret Whiting. This is Boomlight, and next Thursday sees the 60th anniversary of England's World Cup win. Of course, we thought we might do that again this year, didn't we? But not to be. But anyway, we're going to mark the occasion with a pop-up 1966 radio station just for the day. It's going to be called Boom 66, and we'll celebrate the music of that year, the memories, and of course, the football. Special programmes will be on with David Hamilton and pirate presenter Roger Day, who made his radio debut that year, and sports presenter Gary Richardson. And there'll be lots of memories from other well-known celebrities. It's going to be a real trip back in time. And if you'd like to find out more about it and ways to listen in, just have a look at the front page of the Boom website.

0: 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You've just imagined a day out at IKEA. IKEA, the wonderful everyday.
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We bring you the film favourites here on Boomlight, and who could forget Debbie Reynolds there singing Summer Romance. And before that, a song that's become very familiar over the years, sung by many different artists in different decades as well. But he was the first to have success with it here in Britain, Jimmy Young singing Unchained Melody.

Frank Sinatra, and the second time around here on Boomlight. Well, I think we have some changes in the weather for many parts of the country today. Perhaps it's not going to be quite as warm as it's been, but we'll have a proper forecast for you in just a couple of minutes. First, let's jump to it with the Les Reed Orchestra, Man of Action.

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1: A band of rain across Scotland, moving southeastwards and turning increasingly showery, staying dry, sunny and very warm across southern areas, a high of 29 degrees Celsius.
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Oh, a rousing song to get the day moving. Shirley Bassey, This Is My Life. This is Boomlight, Saturday here again, and this is me, Les Smith, wishing you a happy morning. I hope you're going to enjoy the music I've got lined up for you between now and nine. And here's a song now that I've always tended to associate with Buddy Holly. But Frankie Lane recorded this as well, and quite some time before he did.

Cilla Black covering The Beatles' For No One. And Frankie Lane, we heard with Matt That, That's My Desire, which he first recorded in the late 1940s, but it sounds like he must have re-recorded that some years later. This is Boomlight, 25th of July today, and there's all sorts going on. There's the RHS Sandringham Flower Show today and tomorrow. If you like watching planes, the Wales Air Show is on today in Swansea, and you can watch from any vantage point, really, along the Swansea Bay. And today, of course, you might also be heading to Glasgow for the Commonwealth Games. 74 countries taking part, and that's right up until the 2nd of August. And that's not all there is going on. There's all sorts, because we're in that busy, eventful time of the year now, aren't we?

Nancy Sinatra taking us for a stroll around Sugartown. This is Boomlight, and don't forget we have a regular Saturday treat for you if you enjoy the songs of the musicals. Malcolm Prince brings us his hour of the finest music from stage and screen. He's got the toe-tappers, the overtures, the shivers-up-the-spine musical moments. That's all this afternoon here on Boomlight. Curtain up, 5 o'clock.

0: Joe Loss and his orchestra, The March of the Mods. And before that, here on Boomlight, a warning from the coasters about poison ivy.
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very young Danny Williams singing about the wonderful world of the young. And Anita O'Day we heard there as well. We'll be together again. Good morning and welcome to Boom Light on this Saturday morning. 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

0: song from the mid-70s by Orleans, Dance With Me. And before that, taking us back to 1940, Judy Garland was Always Chasing Rainbows.
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WOMAN called Peggy Lee here on Boomlight. Now let me tell you about something to look forward to on Thursday next week. It's Boom Newsletter Day. It's going to just arrive in your emails and, as always, be full of articles of interest, including a trip to Blackpool with our own Derek Webster. And there's a chance to win a great prize as well, one of the latest Echo Dot smart speakers to listen to Boom Light on. You do need to register, though, to receive the newsletter. And that's easy. 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

0: Good morning, you're listening to Boomlight, and what a stirring tune that is. Used as a television theme for the 1964 Olympics. That was Tokyo Melody by Helmut Zacharias and his orchestra.
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2: Good morning, it's my choir. Justin Hayward, the voice of the Moody Blues, brings his Story in Your Eyes autumn tour to Birmingham Town Hall on October the 5th. Alison Moye is coming to Truro. Experience the legendary songs of Yazoo at Hall for Cornwall on November the 16th. The Simon and Garfunkel story comes to Cardiff's New Theatre on July the 28th, featuring favourites like Mrs. Robinson and Bridge Over Troubled Water.
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3: Psst. You. Yeah, you. Listening to the radio. Up to whatever. We just wanted to let you know. There's a lotto draw coming up, and
4: it could be you.
3: Yeah, what he said. Lotto, from the National Lottery. Rules and procedures apply. Players must be 18 or over.

Porgy and Bess, It Ain't Necessarily So, as performed by Aretha Franklin. And before that, another song we associate with Elvis, but performed in this instance by one of the country greats, the man they called the Singing Ranger, Hank Snow, a fool such as I. Good morning, if you just clicked us on, this is Boom Light, and here's one now by Glen Campbell.

Glen Campbell singing of the dreams of the everyday housewife. Thanks for your company this morning, and I hope you will stay with us. Susie Sharp will be along in just a few minutes' time, bright and breezy as always, and she's got lots of great music to share between 9 and midday. I'm going to leave you now with one from, well, one of the great musicals, Seven Brides for Seven Brothers. It's Howard Keel and Jane Powell singing Spring, Spring, Spring. Have a nice weekend from me. Bye for now.

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1: A band of rain across Scotland, moving southeastwards and turning increasingly showery, staying dry, sunny and very warm across southern areas, a high of 29 degrees Celsius.
0: Susie Sharp on Boom Light.

It had to be you, Bobby Darin, on Boomlight this Saturday morning. Hello, it's Susie Sharp with you through until 12 o'clock. Big thank you to Les Smith for waking us up in the perfect way this morning. And coming up this hour, we have lots of really wonderful music lined up for you. Fats Domino, Harry Secombe, the Mersey Beats, and here, Don't Take Your Love From Me. It's Keely Smith.

The Mersey Beats. Oh yes, I think of you on Boomlight this Saturday morning. And how has your week been? What have you been up to? Anything exciting? Let me know. Drop me an email. You can always get in touch by sending it to susie@boomradio.co.uk. Well, for me, I had a girlies dinner party this week, and I hadn't done one of those for ages and ages. So I did some simple food, a really lovely salad with some sliced beef that I'd fried up, and put that over the top of the salad with a lovely dressing, balsamic vinegar, olive oil. It had some chopped up thyme in it and also the zest of a lemon. And it was utterly, oh, it was delicious, if I say so myself, with lots of new potatoes and lashings of butter on it. So it was semi-healthy. But I have to say, I enjoyed it so much. Oh, we also had lots of rosé as well to go with it. That goes without saying. It was a lovely evening, so we sat outside. But I did enjoy it so much that I think I'm going to be planning some more dinner parties. But they have to be simple, because I am a simple sort of person when it comes to cooking.

Conducted by Philippe Entremont, there's the Vienna Chamber Orchestra and Serenade in C Major, Opus 48 by Tchaikovsky, because we do like to have a little bit of highbrow here on Boomlight. Before that, Harry Secombe, but here is Buddy Holly.

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Rosemary Squires and There Goes My Lover. And Rosemary released 11 albums, but one thing I was really fascinated to hear is that while she was entertaining troops in the UK and US army bases around Salisbury, where she came from, she also maintained a job in a shop for antique books, and she later did office work as well. Amazing, absolutely amazing. Now here's a song that needs no introduction.

0: The Corey Band and the Guns of Navarone on Boomlight. Before that, a song that we also remember as the music to the ad for Coca-Cola. I'd like to teach the world to sing from the New Seekers.
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The Spinners with The Last Thing on My Mind, and before that Tom Jones with Funny, Familiar, Forgotten Feelings. And coincidentally, he is going to be performing at the historic Peace Hall in Halifax tonight. I'm sure it's sold out, but if you are in Halifax and you're keen to go, it may be worth just seeing if there are any returns. Now, something really important happening on July the 30th is the 60th anniversary of England's World Cup win, and we will be marking the occasion with a pop-up radio station just for the day. Boom 66 is going to be celebrating all that was great about that year, not just the Wembley win, but the music, the fashion, and your memories. There'll be special programmes from David Hamilton, Graham Dean, and our own Roger Day, who made his radio debut out at sea that year. There are also going to be some surprises, and sports broadcaster Gary Richardson will be chatting to some of his well-known friends about how they spent that remarkable day. You can find out more on the front page of the Boom website. Just click Boom 66 and share your memories of that year.

0: Oh, I do love her voice. Dionne Warwick and Promises, Promises. And before that, you enjoyed Perry Como. Don't let the stars get in your eyes.
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5: 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You've just imagined a day out at IKEA. IKEA, the wonderful everyday.

K-Star, and you're driving me crazy on Boom Light with me, Susie Sharp, this Saturday morning. And I did want to mention that today is National Wine and Cheese Day. And if you are a fan of Brie or Camembert or Cheddar or whatever it might be, well, I'm certainly going to be having cheese for lunch. I need no excuse because I have cheese almost every day. It is, something I should try and cut down on a little bit. And I may have a glass of wine this evening just to celebrate.

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1: Cloudy in the north with rain clearing to brighter spells and a few showers. Southern areas staying fine and dry. Breezy everywhere today with highs of 29 degrees Celsius.
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0: Kinkle on Boomlight this Saturday morning with Rambling Rose. And how are your roses doing in this hot weather? Are they still thriving? I'm sure mine were much better about 6 weeks ago, but I am watering them every single day. They probably need a bit of feed, actually, that's what they're missing. I'm going to do that this afternoon.
1: Taking stock of what I have and what I haven't.

Chattanooga Choo Choo, and were you dancing around to that? Because I definitely was, or maybe you were singing along to it as well. Harper's Bazaar on Boomlight. It's Susie Sharp with you through until 12 this Saturday. And if you're looking for something to do, how about the Game Fair at Ragley Hall in Warwickshire? It was on yesterday and it's on today and tomorrow. Annual celebrations of all things countryside life. There are country sports, fishing, dogs, food, crafts. In fact, I am actually going to be there tomorrow. And they also, something I particularly like, is they have lots of really great clothes stalls. There's a lot of tweed, but there are also lots of other lovely, lovely clothes. So I'm looking forward to browsing their stalls tomorrow.

0: Barbra Streisand and Hurry, It's Lovely Up Here from the 1970s film On a Clear Day. And speaking of the 1970s, or perhaps the 1960s, did you have any fashion disasters from, from when you were younger, really? 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

0: Oh, I just opened my mouth and a fly nearly flew in. Just a tiny, tiny one, but luckily it's gone. 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
3: 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It's a cake that's now a cookie. Got it? Didn't think so. That's okay. Here's a song to help explain.
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0: Tommy, what's he got there?
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0: What's he doing with it?
1: He's trying to show you how the music goes around and around.
0: Oh, he can't show me how the music goes around and around on a straight instrument.
1: Ouch. Kick it, Sid. 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

0: you that song, son.
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0: And now we're gonna put on a customer's chorus, and we want you all to join in lightly on this last refrain.

0: My, my.
1: Oh, yes. Tommy Dorsey and his Clambake 7 featuring Edith Wright. The music goes round and round. And from music to TV. And what are you watching on television at the moment? Because something called Android, now not Android as a word, but Anne as the name and then Droid as the surname, has been recommended to me, and that's on Channel 4. And it stars Sue Johnston and Diane Morgan, who are both brilliant actresses. I'm currently heavily into The Pit, which is an American drama set in a hospital in Pittsburgh, A&E. And each episode is 1 hour of the doctor's shift. And each series then covers one shift of their lives. So if you loved ER, then this is sort of a continuation of that 20 years on, and I can highly recommend it. It's absolutely brilliant. But if you don't like watching things that are too realistic, you might find it a wee bit too gory, though.

0: From the musical Grease, there's Olivia Newton-John and Hopelessly Devoted to You. This is Boomlight, and I'm Susie Sharp.
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Originally released by Ruby and the Romantics in 1962, and Doris Day there with Our Day Will Come, and her version was released in 1965. Before that, Chris Montez and There Will Never Be Another You.

0: The Flower Girl, La Via Terra, and that's Carl Davis and the City Lights Orchestra. Before that, Del Shannon and The Answer to Everything on Boom Light. Now, if you are a big fan of trees, and increasingly I look at trees with such awe and wonder, you may be interested in this, because the search is now on for the UK's Tree of the Year 2026. And 10 remarkable trees have been shortlisted. Each have their own story of survival, and that's from battling storms and disease to even surviving cannonball fire. Yes, that's right. The competition celebrates the trees that have become much-loved landmarks in their communities, and the voting is open until the 29th of September. And if you want to find out more, do go to the Woodland Trust website. 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
3: Good morning, it's my choir. Justin Hayward, the voice of the Moody Blues, brings his Story in Your Eyes autumn tour to Birmingham Town Hall on October the 5th. Alison Moyer is coming to Truro. Experience the legendary songs of Yazoo at Hall for Cornwall on November the 16th. The Simon and Garfunkel story comes to Cardiff's New Theatre on July the 28th, featuring favourites like Mrs. Robinson and Bridge Over Troubled Water.
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The Chaudettes and Mr. Sandman and Connie Francis before that with Carolina Moon. And coming up before 11, we have Brooke Benton. First of all, here is Tommy Cannon. 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
1: Cloudy in the north with rain clearing to brighter spells and a few showers. Southern areas staying fine and dry. Breezy everywhere today with highs of 29 degrees Celsius.
0: Susie Sharp on Boom Light.

Frankie Vaughan. Hello, Dolly, and hello to you if you've just tuned in. It's Susie Sharp with you this Saturday morning on Boomlight. And what did you have for breakfast this morning? Or perhaps you didn't. But if you did have breakfast, did you have toast with marmalade on it? Because research has discovered that only 1% of the people buying marmalade these days are under the age of 28. And I absolutely love marmalade, particularly on crumpets, which I think is delicious. Lots of butter and marmalade. But just goes to show, it's just going out of fashion these days.

0: Elvis Presley, Suspicious Minds on Boom Lights. Now, we've already spoken this hour about how marmalade is no longer as popular as it was, although I think that's utterly wrong because it's so delicious. But what about the old high street icons that we remember from days gone by? Woolworths for some pick and mix, which is something I enjoyed a lot as a child and still do have a very sweet tooth. Wimpy bars for a burger. And I do remember once when we were going somewhere very smart, we went to an Angus steakhouse. That was going really upmarket. But as children, we didn't eat out. It was once a year, if that. It was such a special occasion. Not like the youth of today, I have to say. Right, let's head to the musicals now. Sweet Charity. Here's Shirley MacLaine. If My Friends Could See Me Now.
1: If they could

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All I can say is, wow, wait till the riff and raff see just exactly how he signed his order.

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It's funny, but I have the feeling that we're dancing as our parents used to do. Well,

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And this morning, this hour, we are reminiscing a bit. And I was also thinking, remembering those little paper fortune tellers where you place your thumbs and index fingers into the four pockets and you wrote numbers on the different pockets. And then when you opened the final flap, you would reveal your fortune. But these were homemade, these things. And I used to love doing them when I was as a child. But I wrote such bonkers things in them. You will meet the love of your life on the bus or on the number something bus, whatever it was, and things like that. I mean, when you're seven, that's highly unlikely, isn't it?

0: Sometimes considered an unofficial Scottish national anthem, there is Scotland the Brave from the Clyde Valley Stompers. This is Boomlight, and I'm Susie Sharp.
1: I attended a press conference. I went up to him afterwards and I said, Mr. Clough, would you do an interview?
2: Gary Richardson.
1: Young man, he said, thanks for asking, but no thanks. There are too many football reporters here today and you're one of them. And then he looked and he said, I've never done one with you, have I? He said, come into my office. I want a cup of tea. Do you want one? And he was relaxing me. Where are you from? Who do you support? Because he knew I was nervous. There he was, this feisty manager, knowing a young reporter that was new to the business, and he relaxed me.
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Julie London, you'd be so nice to come home to, whether that's a person, a dog, a cat, any pet really, I suppose. Before that, Johnny Mathis and A Certain Smile.

0: Broadcast on ITV from 1961 to 1966. Thank your lucky stars. 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

0: One of my favourite toys as a child, music box dancer. There's Frank Mills on Boomlight. And before that, Tony Bennett. How do you keep the music playing? 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
1: 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Dorothy Perkins was launched in 1909 as H.P. 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The name Dorothy Perkins was adopted 10 years later, inspired by a variety of rambling rose. When Dorothy Perkins floated in 1958, it had 130 shops, mainly in the South. The chain grew, and in 1971, the shops were modernised with the old rose-coloured facades and signature logo vanishing. High Street History.
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From 1956, Lee Lawrence and Don't Nobody Move. And that's it from me, Susie Sharp. Thank you so much for listening. I'll be back with you next Saturday at 9. Jenny Hanley coming up after 12. And I'm going to leave you with this most beautiful of songs. With you, I'm Born Again. Billy Preston and Syreeta.

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1: Rain in the north clearing to brighter spells and a few showers. Southern areas staying fine and dry. Breezy for many with strong winds further north and a high of 29 degrees Celsius.
0: Jenny Hanley on Boom Light.

Hello, it's already gone 12 o'clock this Saturday afternoon. This is Boomlight. I'm Jenny Hanley, taking over from Susie Sharp. I hope you've had a good morning. I have a very serious question for you before we get into the music. Have you followed your original life plan? I've been sort of thinking about this because my life seems to have gone in ever-decreasing squiggles, which is fine, I've thoroughly enjoyed it, but my plan was to be a nanny and a governess. And that's what I worked for, that's what I took exams for and everything. But no, the nearest I got to that was actually being a parent myself. But going back to the music, Vicky Carr, for instance. I mean, yes, she was committed to music and that beautiful I Will Wait For You music by Michel Legrand. But she had many hits in English and later only recorded in Spanish and supports Latino students in California. And what about the Bachelors? Well, they were a harmonica act in Ireland. And, well, they hadn't really thought about singing. But obviously, they had a huge success and I Wouldn't Trade You For The World was a number one. And what about what Nat King Cole, who's coming up now? He was a happy pianist with his trio. But one evening, his boss came to him and said, we have an important patron in and they want you to sing this song as well as play it. Well, he never looked back, did he? I hope you've been happy with what happened to you.

She's what makes the Tower Pizza take a bow. She'll be yours for a day, then no matter what you

Anita Harris. I'm still sort of thinking about fate. I mean, Anita was born in Midsummer Norton. Thank goodness she got out of there before they started the Midsummer Murders. She won a talent contest at 3, went to Las Vegas, age 16, as an ice skater. And then a few short years later, she became, well, a singing, recording star, a TV personality, an actress, and you still can't stop her. I was talking with her just a short time ago. She is as happy as can be. Now, the Beatles. Well, not the Beatles, Paul McCartney specifically. Voice, guitar, and tap shoes.

0: Yes, you know it, don't you? You know it. It's just you can't think what it is and who it is. I'll put you out of your misery. It's Johnny Arthay Orchestra and Serenade to Summertime.
1: Hello, this is Claire Teal. 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It's certainly been my life, both as a listener and a performer. From as far back as I can remember, I've been studying the lives and artistry of singers, musicians, songwriters and arrangers of the jazz, swing and big band tradition. So join me on Sunday for a couple of hours of hand-picked treasures.
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Anita Bryant with a song from My Fair Lady. Just happy doing nothing, basically. Bing Crosby, however, cheeky and honest lyrics. I mean, you golfers think that you can pull the wool over our eyes, don't you? The words were by Jimmy Van Heusen and Sammy Kahn. I'll bet they were golfers too. Now, Gilbert O'Sullivan, don't worry. 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

0: That's it. 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
1: When you get in trouble and you don't know right from wrong, give a little whistle. Give a little whistle. 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
2: Jiminy Cricket!
0: Right!
1: Take the straight and narrow path, and if you start to slide, give a little whistle. 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And always let your conscience be your guide.

0: The Gunther Kallmann Choir and Elizabethan Serenade, which in 1962 won 8 gold records and launched their career in a fantastic way. And before that, Cliff Edwards and Dickie Jones. I give you Jiminy Cricket and Pinocchio from the 1940s film. And this was the moment when the Blue Fairy makes Jiminy Cricket Pinocchio's official conscience.
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Gourmet there with, well, quite a simple demand, actually. Now, in 1926, violinist Georges Boulanger composed a piece called Avant de Mourir, meaning Before I Die. In 1939, Jimmy Kennedy cheered it up a bit and it became My Prayer. And in 1956, it was a huge hit for the Platters. A huge hit with you and, well, basically thinking of the 50s, is the Vintage Chart Show. Paul Robey will be here tomorrow at 2 o'clock. Put it in your diaries. It's a wonderful programme to sing along to. Paul Robey's Vintage Chart Show, 2 o'clock on Sundays. And then after that, Don Black, the legendary lyricist with all the most wonderful stories, is here at 3 o'clock. I now give you the Everly Brothers, which has nothing to do with anything else, but it does have Chet Atkins on guitar.

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6: Good afternoon, it's Mike Wire. Craig and Charlie Reed bring their pop, folk, punk and new wave Proclaimers hits to Rewind South Festival at Temple Islands Meadows, Henley-on-Thames on August the 23rd. The Manfreds are heading an open-air blues concert on August the 2nd at the Gaiting Summer Festival, Gaiting Power, Cheltenham. Bob Dylan returns to the UK this winter, starting his tour at Bournemouth International Centre on the 25th of November.
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1: Rain in the north clearing to brighter spells and a few showers. Southern areas staying fine and dry. Breezy for many with strong winds further north and a high of 29 degrees Celsius.
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0: This is Boom Light. It's gone 1 o'clock this Saturday afternoon. I'm Jenny Hanley. Happy to be with you. That was Jane Morgan with a song by Gilbert Bécaud, and she sang about fields growing greener. Well, have you noticed the side of our roads are now, they look like hay fields. And my lawn, I have to say that the dandelions are doing beautifully, but the lawn is roughly the same colour. It's so yellow. We only need a small amount of rain for it to come back, but, well, even so. Pat Boone was before Jane Morgan with a song written in 1924 by Isham Jones and Gus Kahn. And he was sort of waiting for a dream, which I suppose is a bit like Matchmaker, Matchmaker. This is from the soundtrack of Fiddler on the Roof, and this is the girls waiting to have a husband picked for them.
1: Thattle, you're the oldest. Yenta has to make a match for you before she can make one for me. Oh, Yenta, Yenta. Well, somebody has to arrange the matches. Young people can't decide these things for themselves.
2: Well, she might bring someone wonderful.
1: Someone interesting.
2: And well off.
1: And important.
3: Matchmaker, matchmaker, make me a match.

0: Since when are you interested in a match, Hava? I thought you just had your eye on your books. And you have your eye on the rabbi's son.
1: Well, why not? We only have one rabbi, and he only has one son. Why shouldn't I want the best?
0: Because you're a girl from a poor family. So whatever Yenta brings, you'll take, right? Of course, right.
2: Huddle! Oh, Huddle! Have I made a match for you? He's handsome, he's young. All right, he's 62, but he's a nice man, a good catch, true? True. I promise you'll be happy, and even if you're not, there's more to life than that.
0: Don't ask me what.
2: Baba! I found him! You'll be a lucky bride. He's handsome, he's tall. That is, from side to side, but he's a nice man, a good catch, right?
3: Right.
2: You heard he has a temper.
3: He'll beat you every night.
2: But only when he's sober. So you're all right.

Russ Conway with Side Saddle. Have you ever tried Side Saddle? Well, I mean, you know about the sort of things that I got up to on Magpie. Well, yes, Side Saddle was one of them. And all I can say is your right knee hurts behind your knee because your left leg is in a stirrup, but your right leg is over a sort of leather hook just to hang on to. So that grips this little leather hook. So you've got under your right knee hurting, your back is constantly aching because you've got to keep it absolutely straight. And if you think that was a problem, Russ Conway only had 9 fingers, yet he could play the piano like that. Now, Neil Sedaka, he wrote this song 10 years before Stairway to Heaven by Jimmy Page and Robert Plant of Led Zeppelin. And he said, "You can't copyright a song title, so I forgive them." That was magnanimous of him.

0: I love this gentle version by Matt Monro. And before him, Patsy Cline with the ever busy Jordanaires, plus Floyd Kramer on piano.
1: Who can ever forget 1966? 60 years on, we're marking the anniversary of that victorious day at Wembley. 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Boom 66, and it's not

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0: Ooh, that's a noisy pub. Alma Cogan with a bit of, I suppose, British music call. And it's used in the Guinness commercial, even as we speak. Before her, Harry Belafonte, from the first LP to sell over a million units. And it was his called Calypso. I was surprised to learn that he was dubbed in Carmen Jones. They didn't think that his voice was operatic enough. Now, back to the drink. This is Val Doonican. And his, well, his vehicle needs a gallon of stout in the petrol tank, and then apparently it'll go about 90 miles an hour.
1: Now, Denny, you're Rafferty's

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Rod Stewart with a 1936 Oscar-winning song from the film Swing Time, which he put on his 2002 album. And before him, Barbara Streisand with a wonderful love song from Phantom of the Opera, which she liked so much. She recorded it three different times on three different albums. Now, Ella Fitzgerald with Cole Porter's melancholic song with a twist. I mean, when she sings from major to minor, it's only them in the know that the chords actually go from minor to major. And it used to annoy Noel Coward hugely.

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Sylvia Sims. No, no, not that Sylvia Sims, not our beautiful British actress, famous for Ice Cold in Alex and playing the Queen Mother. No, different Sylvia Sims, and before her, Bobby Darin. This is Bread, a gentle, self-deprecating David Gates song.

bread. It's nearly 2 o'clock. I'm Jenny Hanley. This is Boom Light, and Charles Nove is waiting to be your host for the next couple of hours. I shall be back tomorrow, 12 until 2. I'd love it if you could join me. I'll leave you with Antonio Carlos Joachim and Quiet Nights of Quiet Stars. Take care.

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1: Rain in the north clearing to brighter spells and a few showers. Southern areas staying fine and dry. Breezy for many with strong winds further north and a high of 29 degrees Celsius.

Well, it's unmistakably Tony Bennett, isn't it? But if you're thinking, as I was, gosh, that's a very young Tony Bennett. Yes, he was, I reckon, 29 when he recorded that. And it was recorded long enough ago, 1955, that that came out as a 78. Remember those? Tony Bennett and Close Your Eyes, and Dionne Warwick before that, starting me off for this afternoon, with thanks to Jenny Hanley. Charles Nove here checking in. If you can spare your ears for an hour or two, well, let's wander on further into Saturday afternoon together, shall we, on Boomlight.

The wonderfully polished Manhattan Transfer, Love for Sale, and Benny King before that, and Spanish Harlem. I must say thanks to the excellent Guy Henry for looking after this show in my absence last weekend. I was away in foreign parts, well, to be precise, Paphos, in Cyprus's fine territory, where it was very hot, as indeed it was here then, but even hotter in Cyprus, and much more humid. But we had a very nice week away, and nice to be back too. But Guy Henry took great care of things in my absence. We're looking forward to seeing Guy in his natural habitat on stage in a couple of weeks, having been a triumphant performer in Shakespeare's The Tempest a little while back. He is now in Anton Chekhov's The Cherry Orchard in Stratford, so we'll be going to check out Guy there in short order. Now, Sammy Davis Jr.

0: The wonderfully tight and bright arrangements of Billy May bring us there, The Preacher, and before that, Nina Simone, Putting a Spell. Well, as long as it's a nice sort of spell, that'll be fine. This is Boom Light, and some Sisters on the way very shortly.
1: 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She will.
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Billy Eckstine and Gigi, and before him, the Beverly Sisters, and Sisters, there were never such devoted sisters, and so on. I was mentioning a few minutes ago, we had the pleasure of a little holiday in Paphos. The whole island of Cyprus is an island of cats, basically. It's great if you like cats, and we do love cats. But somebody told us some statistics. I think, if I remember rightly, it was a population of about 1.5 million humans and about 2.5 million cats. It's something like that. Certainly the humans are well outnumbered by cats on the island of Cyprus. And the cats seem to be generally, you know, warmly embraced, and people are happy to have them around. And we were certainly happy to snaffle the odd bit of food from the buffet. And there you go. To a passing cat that would emerge from under a bush in a well-oiled mugging machine, I think it's fair to say. This is Carole King, So Far Away.

0: Music by Tony Hatch and the theme for, do you remember the series? Late 1960s on the telly. Produced by Lou Grade's ITC television empire. It was The Champions. Yeah, if you said The Champions, well done. Starring William Gaunt and Alexandra Bastedo and Stuart Damon as a bunch of special agents working for the United Nations. This is Boom Light.
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3: Charles Nove.

Buddy Holly, and before him, Doris Day in Que Sera, Sera. I'll tell you what Sera tomorrow. If you join us around about this time tomorrow, you'll be in mid-flow of the vintage chart from 1957. Paul Robey will bring you that, starting at 2 tomorrow.

0: enjoying some Saturday sunshine with Petula Clark and Jack Jones before her, and the mood he's in. 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

Roy Orbison, and before him Perry Como. You're hearing them on Boom Light, the place for fantastic easy listening and all your 50s favourites. And now, Stefan Grappelli and Martin Taylor.

That's a great combination, isn't it? The violin of Stefan Grappelli, the guitar of Martin Taylor, and Willow Weep For Me on Boomlight. And now, don't say I don't spoil you on a Saturday afternoon, the glorious voice of Karen Carpenter will take us away, away back in happy times.

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1: Rain in the north clearing to brighter spells and a few showers. Southern areas staying fine and dry. Breezy for many with strong winds further north and a high of 29 degrees Celsius.

Ray Charles. Oh, hello. Beg your pardon. Ray Charles Singers and Aldila. And before them, Nat King Cole. And Let There Be Love. Hello, it's Charles with you on Boom Light, and very glad of your company. Stick around, lots more fine music to come. And Etta James now.

wonderful land from the shadows on Boomlight. Well, the 25th of July today, what do we know about the day? We know it's National Wine and Cheese Day, which can't be a bad thing. Just seeing wine and cheese reminds me of golden days of years ago in our youth, when we thought we were very sophisticated, a bunch of us friends, if we'd have a cheese and wine party. I mean, the reality of the cheese and wine party was a lot of cheap wine and cheap beer and maybe a bag of mini cheddars or some Baby Bell. Token cheese. Never mind much of the cheese, just get stuck into the... But it was long ago, far away, and therefore deniable. No evidence exists.

0: Dean Martin and Arrivederci, Darling, and before him, Percy Faith and his orchestra, and what for me is the most glorious arrangement of the theme from A Summer Place. It's not Percy Faith's music originally, it's Max Steiner who did the soundtrack for A Summer Place, but the Percy Faith arrangement of that, gorgeous. I hope you agree. It certainly works for me every time.
1: I attended a press conference. I went up to him afterwards and I said, Mr. Clough, would you do an interview?
2: Gary Richardson.
1: Young man, he said, thanks for asking, but no thanks. There are too many football reporters here today and you're one of them. And then he looked and he said, I've never done one with you, have I? He said, come into my office. I want a cup of tea. Do you want one? And he was relaxing me. Where are you from? Who do you support? Because he knew I was nervous. There he was, this feisty manager, knowing a young reporter that was new to the business, and he relaxed me.
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Mark Winter and Venus in Blue Jeans. And before that, The Peanut Vendor, a very widely recorded tune. It's been around long enough. Do you know, it's not far off being 100 years old, the tune The Peanut Vendor, composed by a Cuban musician called Moisés Simón, and recorded by All and Sundry. And the definitely not 100-year-old version from Anita O'Day was the one I played. Next on Boom Light, Jack Haley.

A man's an empty kettle, he should be on his mettle, and yet I'm torn apart. Just because I'm presuming that I could be kinda human if I only had a heart. I'd be tender, I'd be gentle, and awful sentimental regarding love and art. I'd be friends with the sparrows and the boy who shoots the

0: Talking of songs that have been around a while, there's another one, actually. It started out in German, that, not called Answer Me. Completely different set of lyrics, but it became Answer Me, and it's been recorded by various people from David Whitfield to Nat King Cole, and I think a lovely version by Barbara Dixon. This is Boom Light, and Anthony Newley on the way.
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Marlene Dietrich, and You Do Something to Me, and Anthony Newley before that, and Why. Why Because I Said So. Why Because I Love You. Mind you, Because I Said So still scans, doesn't it? Coming up later on Boomlight from 5 o'clock, it's Malcolm's Musicals and Movies with Malcolm Prince, an hour of fine musicals and movies. Oh, and talking of musical action, we're off to London in a little while. Got to get my skates on a bit later and get down to the Savoy Theatre to see Paddington, the musical. I've been really looking forward to that. It's a slightly late birthday treat from Lady Nove. So we're going to see Paddington later.

0: Last, Dee Springfield, and before her, Sting with Spread a Little Happiness. Do you remember the film from which that came? That was from Brimstone and Treacle back in the 1980s, 82. Film treatment of Dennis Potter's play Brimstone and Treacle, with Denham Elliott and Joan Plowright starring alongside Sting himself. This is Boom Light and Frank Sinatra coming up very soon.
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There's no mistaking the orchestra and chorus style of Ray Conniff, is there? His treatment of Spanish Eyes there, and before that, the refreshing breeze that is the summer wind with Frank Sinatra. This is Boom Light, and now the synthesizer wizard Tomita with his take on Claude Debussy's Arabesque No. 1.

In these days of computer wizardry and AI being our salvation, or arguably our doom, it's easy to forget quite how revolutionary and ahead of his time Tomita was with those synthesizer sounds back in the day. But he was quite the pioneer, Tomita and the Arabesque No. 1. This is Boom Light, and here's Nancy Sinatra and Lee Hazelwood.

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1: Rain and drizzle spreading east tonight, mainly affecting northern and western regions, turning windier in the west but milder in the south overnight. Lows of 15 degrees.
0: Charles North. 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

0: Bit of a theme there of warm and exotic foreign parts. Peggy Lee with Ballyhigh from South Pacific. And before that, Andy Williams and the Hawaiian Wedding Song. Good afternoon, it's Charles Nove with you on Boom Light, and very glad of your company as we wander aimlessly, or perhaps with purpose, through Saturday afternoon together. Well, the purpose, I can declare, is to enjoy fine music together, and Paul and Paula now.
1: Hey!

Home it is, Governor. The cab driver and the Mills brothers and Paul and Paula before that, and Hey, Paula. Just thinking further about AI, as I was musing on the matter of AI and whether it's our doom or our salvation, heard David Lloyd over on the Main Boom Radio the other day telling somebody that they shouldn't waste computer energy saying please and thank you and so on, just exchanging pleasantries with the AI that powers the smart speaker and so on. You know, just get to the business, no pleases and thank yous. I beg to differ. I don't know about you, but I feel one should be polite to these things, because if they take over the world one day, they might remember. They may just remember who was nice to them, who said pleases and thank yous, and who shouted and swore at them and generally was gruff. Just on the outside chance, this could be our ultimate saviour, maybe. Mind you, I never also forget man's ultimate sanction against the machine, the mains plug.

0: L'important de la rose. The important thing is the rose. Don't forget the rose. It's a Gilbert Bécaud song originally, recorded there by Raymond Lefebvre and his orchestra. And before them, more rose action, La Vie en Rose, with Louis Armstrong and Lita Rosa and Misty. Somebody hankering after a bunch of roses here. Is there a hidden message? This is Boom Light, June Husson on the way.
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Frankie Lane and Te Amo, and June Hutton before that, My Baby Just Cares For Me. 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

0: La Paloma from Mantovani and his orchestra, and before them, the one and only Man in Black, Johnny Cash. This is Boom Light. Do you remember the film The Thomas Crown Affair? You'll remember the great song from it. That's coming up.
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Shiny Stockings from Sarah Vaughan. And before that, Windmills of Your Mind, an Oscar-winning and Golden Globe-winning song from the film The Thomas Crown Affair back in 1968, starring Steve McQueen and Faye Dunaway. It's a wonderful song, isn't it? This is Boom Light and Ricky Nelson.

0: Julie Andrews on Boomlight. Bit of a varied picture on the weather front today. Basically, the further south you go, the less cloudy it is and the hotter it is. I suppose you have a geographic choice, don't you? Coming up in just a moment, Ella Fitzgerald with a temperature-related complaint.
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2: Good afternoon, it's Mike Wire. Craig and Charlie Reed bring their pop, folk, punk and new wave Proclaimers hits to Rewind South Festival at Temple Islands Meadows, Henley-on-Thames on August the 23rd. The Manfreds are heading an open-air blues concert on August the 2nd at the Gyting Summer Festival, Gyting Power, Cheltenham. Bob Dylan returns to the UK this winter, starting his tour at Bournemouth International Centre on the 25th of November.
3: You. Yeah, you. Listening to the radio. Up to whatever. We just wanted to let you know there's a lotto draw coming up, and
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Well, I'm sorry about your roof, but what about the reservoirs? The Serendipity Singers and Ella Fitzgerald before them, and it's too darn hot. Look, I'm out of time. I must make way for Malcolm Prince with Malcolm's Musicals and Movies, coming up very shortly. Join me tomorrow if you're up bright and early on the main boom station from 6 in the morning, otherwise next Saturday afternoon from 2 here on Boom Light. Charles Nove wishing you a great rest of weekend and leaving you today with Mood Mosaic, A Touch of Velvet, A Sting of Brass.

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1: Rain and drizzle spreading east tonight, mainly affecting northern and western regions, turning windier in the west but milder in the south overnight. Lows of 15 degrees.
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the overture to the 2002 Broadway production of Thoroughly Modern Millie, kicking off another show. Hello, I'm Malcolm Prince, and from my home here in Kent, welcome. Hope you've had a good week. Coming up, well, you know the drill, another hour of the best music from Broadway, Hollywood, the West End, and the Iowa State Fair.

Now you all remember Lassie, that beloved canine star. 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Unless she had glory.

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isn't that fab? Anna Jane Casey, Matthew Ford with the John Wilson Orchestra and Stereophonic Sound. That song was originally featured in the 1957 film Silk Stockings, which starred Fred Astaire and Sid Charisse. And before it, It's a Grand Night for Singing from the Rodgers and Hammerstein musical State Fair. Originally, it was written for the big screen in 1945, and 50 years later, it was turned into a Broadway musical, and they chucked in some other songs from Rodgers and Hammerstein's vast catalogue. From Iowa, we're off to Belfast.

0: Lovely. That's Hannah Waddingham and Our Kind of Love from The Beautiful Game. That musical opened in September 2000 at the Cambridge Theatre in London with music by Andrew Lloyd Webber and a book by Ben Elton. 8 years later, they rewrote the show and gave it a new title, The Boys in the Photograph. And listener Shirley Hamilton emailed to tell me that she saw a production of that revised musical by students at the Liverpool Institute for Performing Arts. Thanks for your email, Shirley. That's really interesting. If you'd like to get in touch with your musical memories, my email address is malcolm@boomradio.co.uk.
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0: Our weekly dip into Walt Disney from 2009's The Princess and the Frog. That was Almost There, performed by Anna Canoni Rose. And apparently Disney is planning a live-action spin-off. Well, there's a surprise. On the way, two numbers, one from a stage musical set in 1936, the other from a film set on a prison transport plane. But what or who do they have in common?
1: Sunday mornings. They'll always have that special feel. Peace, reflection, contentment. Let Nick Bailey be your quiet companion, playing the best in easy listening and all your 50s favourites. Nick Bailey from 9, this Sunday, here on Boom Light.
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0: Patricia Yearwood there with How Do I Live, written by Diane Warren, from the Nicolas Cage film Con Air, and before it, a third of the Three Degrees, Sheila Ferguson and Love's Carousel. And what connects those two songs? Well, both were released in 1997. Love's Carousel was featured in a short-lived stage musical about the romance between King Edward VIII and Wallis Simpson. It was called Always, and it closed quite early, only 6 weeks or so, at the Victoria Palace in London. I saw it. I think I was one of the very few who saw it. A quick mention for a very special musical called Mermaids and Pirates. It's a one-hour show designed for the whole family, and it's on at St Martin's Theatre in London. It's described as a sun-soaked Caribbean adventure, and it's running until this Sunday, and break a leg to all involved. Back to Broadway now.
1: Go out and tell our story. Let it echo far and wide.

I put down my sword when justice was my right. Make them hear you. Go out and tell our story to your daughters and your sons. Make them hear you. Make them hear you. And tell them in our struggle, we were not the only ones.

Wonderful. Make them hear you. And we did. It was Joshua Henry from the latest Broadway revival of Ragtime, which earned him a Tony Award in June. Speaking of the Great White Way, the award-winning revival of Cats announced it's going to be closing in August. It follows Chess, which also closed early. Both highlight how challenging the Broadway scene is at the moment for musicals. Over here, there's good news, though. This October, there's another revival, this time Martin Guerre. That's going to go into the Old Vic in London. And away from the capital, Billy Elliot the musical opens at the Sunderland Empire this November before heading off to Manchester, Edinburgh, and then it will also go into the West End at the Adelphi Theatre next February. To the silver screen now. In a minute or two, we'll be visiting London's Piccadilly, Downton Abbey style. But first, it's back to 1975 with a piece of music by Bill Conti that always punches above its

0: From the 2025 film Downton Abbey, the grand finale, music by John Lunn, featuring Marilyn Cutts and I'll See You Again. And before it, we heard Gonna Fly Now from the 1975 film Rocky. Up next, two musicals back to back, one a hit, the other, well, it was a miss.
1: Light.
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6: 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Half a minute, can't you sit, sit, you down, sit. All I meant is that I haven't seen a customer for weeks.

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2: Hey!

Turn Me Loose on Broadway, and they did. Yes, that was Bette Davis from 1952's Two's Company. And before Bette, we had Angela Lansbury with The Worst Pies in London from Stephen Sondheim's most successful Broadway musical, Sweeney Todd, The Demon Barber of Fleet Street. And the new revival is running until August the 15th at the Repertory Theatre in Birmingham. It's had rave reviews, so be quick. A few hellos. Hello to Lady Bobo on, I had to check that, but it is Lady Bobo on Instagram. I hope you have a glass of wine to hand tonight. And another shout out to Mikey, also on Instagram. Thanks for tuning in every week. It's not the same without you. Karen Mellings in East Grinstead has also been in touch to tell me about the first musical she saw on stage. Karen says it was Lionel Bart's Oliver at the Wimbledon Theatre, just before it opened in London in 1960. Well, that's quite the first show. Thanks for getting in touch, Karen, if you'd like to. My email address is malcolm@boomradio.co.uk.

From the soundtrack of 1990's Pretty Woman, that's Lauren Wood and Fallen, and there's talk that Julia Roberts and Richard Gere will be reunited next year for a sequel. We shall see. Time for a musical standard now, courtesy of Trudy Richards.

Classy Stuff, Can't Help Loving That Man, performed by Trudy Richards from her 1957 album Crazy in Love. The song was composed by Jerome Kern with lyrics by Oscar Hammerstein II for the 1927 musical Showboat. If you'd like to share your favourite movie moment or musical memories, just head to Boom's website and look for me, Malcolm Prince. Thanks for your company. Really hope you've enjoyed the music. I'll be back next week at the same time. Last one now, and this week's High Society Showstopper really needs no introduction. See you next week.

0: that what they're saying?
1: Well, did you ever?
0: What a swell party this is.
1: And have you heard the story of a boy, a girl, unrequited love?
0: Sounds like pure soap opera.
1: I may cry. Tune in tomorrow.
0: What a swell party this is. What frails, what frocks,
1: what broads,
0: what furs, what rugs.
1: They're beautiful.
0: Why, I've never seen such gaiety.
1: Neither did I.
0: It's all just too exquis, really.
1: This French champagne.
0: Domestic.
1: So good for the rain. That's what I was gonna say.
0: You know, you're a brilliant fellow.
1: Thank you.
0: Drink up, Jack. Please don't eat that glass, my friend. Have you heard about dear Blanche? Got run down by an avalanche.
1: No.
0: Don't worry, she's a game girl, you know. Got up and finished fourth.
1: This kid's got guts.
0: Having a nice time?
1: Grab a line. Have you heard that Mimsy Star?
0: What now?
1: She got pinched in the Astor Bar.
0: Sauced again, eh?
1: She was stoned.
0: Well, did you ever?
1: Never.

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1: Rain and drizzle spreading east tonight, mainly affecting northern and western regions, turning windier in the west, but milder in the south overnight. Lows of 15 degrees.

You swore that you had taught me everything from A to Z, with nary an omission in between. Well, I will tell you what, you obviously forgot. That's how a ruler rules a queen. And what of teaching me by turning me to animal and bird, from beaver to the smallest bobolink?

But wasn't there a night on a summer long gone by? We passed a couple wrangling away. And did I not say, Merlin, what if that chap were I? And did he not give counsel and say, what was it now? My mind's a wall. Oh yes, by Jove, now I recall.

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I don't understand you. But no matter, Merlin told me once, never be too disturbed if you don't understand what a woman is thinking. They don't do it very often. But what do you do while they're doing it? How to handle a woman? Mark me well, and I'll tell you, sir.

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1: 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You. 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

but nobody would ever guess. He was in there fighting on his heart alone, 'cause he just had to win for best. Oh, the kid was battered, the kid was floored, but the count never got

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And he

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One listener has written to us to say how refreshing it is to listen to all the old favourites and a few almost forgotten songs. You never know where the next song is going to take you back. A happy or a bittersweet memory, perhaps. It's all in the music on Boom Light. 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
1: Rain and drizzle spreading east tonight, mainly affecting northern and western regions, turning windier in the west but milder in the south overnight, lows of 15 degrees.

Oh, what a wonderful night it's going to be. Oh, what a wonderful time for you and me. Cuddle me, honey.

Glad you're alive. Well, I'm gonna be here for the rest of my life, and all I did was shoot my wife.

Thanks for being with us today. This is Boom Light. And if you're new to the Boom family, may I remind you we have a sister station simply called Boom Radio. 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

0: 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Hope you enjoyed that one.
1: I attended a press conference. I went up to him afterwards and I said, Mr. Clough, would you do an interview?
2: Gary Richardson.
1: Young man, he said, thanks for asking, but no thanks. There are too many football reporters here today and you're one of them. And then he looked and he said, I've never done one with you, have I? He said, come into my office. I want a cup of tea. Do you want one? And he was relaxing me. Where are you from? Who do you support? Because he knew I was nervous. There he was, this feisty manager, knowing a young reporter that was new to the business, and he relaxed me.
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The train stops on the corner. A young man steps outside. The year is 1913, and he heads home to his bride. He's got 10 cents in his pocket. 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But he dances home each evening. He knows he's free from harm. He's got someone.

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Got a funny president. 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Got a baby in the carriage and $100 car. And the boss has seen your promise. He likes your sporting charm.

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Bleep, bloop. 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

I better call a plumber, cause I just can't sleep, sleep, bleep, blue, bleep, sleep, blue, blue, sleep, sleep, blue, sleep, blue, sleep.

This is Boom Light. 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It's always important to stay cautious. The Citizens Advice Bureau recommends that we should be on our guard if any offer seems too good to be true. There's never any harm in pausing to check that people are who they say they are.

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1: Rain and drizzle spreading east tonight, mainly affecting northern and western regions, turning windier in the west, but milder in the south overnight. Lows of 15 degrees.

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Across the whole UK, on your smart speaker or laptop or tablet, this is Boom Light. John's been in touch from Forth in South Lanarkshire, and John says, I totally love music. I'm nicknamed the Music Man. He says, my family and friends are glad of my variations in music. Growing up in the early 1960s was the start, and the standards too. My parents had 78s, and I still have a mono four-speed record player. Good to hear from you, John.

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Oh, that music, it does something to me. I wish I knew what it was. Last night I was telling Umbriago about my latest concerto called Tony's Pushcart. He said, Tony's Pushcart, how does it go? I said, it doesn't go, you have to push it.

0: soft, a little more fortissimo. I want to relate a yarn. Turn back the pages of history and what do you see? Madison Square Garden or Odeo. And there I was, interviewing a prize-winning cow. I asked her to tell the radio public how she feels. She said, moo. She's contented, I'm contented, but her husband ain't. So what happens? The bull ups to me, I ups to him, and without any preliminaries, I'm flat on my back. Being a gentleman, I apologized. 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So I grabs him by the tail, and what happens? He flips his tail, I lands on his head. 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Just then the bull is ready to charge again. I gets an idea, I start singing, south to the border, down Mexico way. And what happens? The bull starts crying. But irregardless, I keeps on singing. This time with the castanets. That's too much for the bull, he collapses. A cheer goes up, I'm saved, and the moral is, you gotta start off each day with a song. You've gotta start off each day with a song.
1: Oh boy, you're singing now.
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0: 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You know, I'm walking down Broadway and who taps me on the shoulder? My pal, hit him in the head, Schwartz. I said, who you working for now? And he said, the same bunch, the wife and their kids. Now, isn't it better to go through life with a smile and a song than walking around with a face?

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1: Patchy rain will affect central, northern and western areas this evening, clearer in the northeast and a little rain in the southeast, breezy but mild, with lows of 15 degrees.

Do you remember the old jukebox in cafes and pubs, stacked full of 45s of the biggest hits of the day? A coin in the slot? How much? It was sixpence in 1959. The vinyl discs would be selected and dropped down onto the turntable, the crackly record booming from the big speakers. It's a bit like that here, except it doesn't even cost you sixpence in old money. Boomlight, home of beautiful, easy listening and all your 50s favourites.

0: Hope you enjoyed that. More from our pile of records with music from the 1950s. The 50s to me mean The Goon Show, Cinerama, and toasting crumpets by an open fire. You're with Boom Light.
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I'm only pretending, 'cause I know today's the last I'll be spending with the boy from Tacuarembó, La Tumba del Fuego, San Tamaulipas, Zacatecas, La

Thank you for joining us. This is Boom Light. Now, Don Black is a name you'll probably know. His name appears on the credits of a huge number of hit songs and songs from blockbuster films. His lyrics have become part of our musical heritage, from To Serve With Love to Born Free and hundreds more. You can hear Don's fine selection of music here on Boom Light, and that programme is on Sunday at 3, just after our 50s chart.

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A distant moaning of a train seems to play a sad refrain.

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0: that decanter and this hat gave us the idea for this little Edwardian song.
1: She was young, she was pure, she was new, she was nice, she was fair, she was sweet, 17. He was old, he was violent, no stranger to vice. He was base, he was bad, he was mean. He had slyly inveigled her up to his flat to view his collection of stamps. And he said, as he hastened to put out the cat, the wine, his cigar, and the lamps, "Up some Madeira, my dear. You really have nothing to fear. I'm not trying to tempt you, that wouldn't be right. You shouldn't drink spirits at this time of night. Up some Madeira, my dear. It's a very much nicer than beer. I don't care for sherry, one cannot drink stout, and port is a wine I can well do without. It's simply a case of shackle, arse on gout. Have some Madeira, Madeira." Unaware of the wiles of the snake in the grass, of the fate of the maiden who topes, she lowered her standards by raising her glass, her courage, her eyes, and his hopes. She sipped it, she drank it, she drained it, she did. He quietly refilled it again. And he said, as he secretly carved one more notch on the butt of his gold-handled cane, "Have some Madeira, Madeira. I've got a small cask of it here. And once it's been opened, you know it won't keep. Do finish it up. It will help you to sleep. Have some Madeira, Madeira. It's a really an excellent year. Now, if it were gin, you'd be wrong to say yes. The evil gin does would be hard to assess. Besides, it's inclined to affect my prowess. Have some Madeira, Madeira." Then there flashed through her mind what her mother had said with her antepenultimate breath. "Oh, my child, should you look on the wine when 'tis red, be prepared for a fate worse than death." She let go her glass with a shrill little cry. Crash, tinkle, it fell to the floor. When he asked what in heaven, she made no reply, up her mind and a dash for the door. "Have some Madeira, Madeira," rang out down the hall, loud and clear, a tremulous cry that was filled with despair as she paused to take breath in the cool midnight air. "Have some Madeira, Madeira," the words seemed to ring in her ear. Until the next morning, she woke up in bed with a smile on her lips and an ache in her head, and a beard in her ear, all that tickled and said, "Have some Madeira, Madeira."

When we say we're the home of beautiful, easy listening and all your 50s favourites, that's what we mean. This is Boom Light. Of course, if you're ever in the mood for more 60s and 70s and something just a touch livelier, then we have no objection if you'd like to switch over to our big sister station, Boom Radio. You can find that just as you've found Boom Light. But Boom Radio is also available on DAB across much of the UK. So you can probably tune in on the move. Right, back to business now.

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1: Patchy rain will affect central, northern and western areas this evening, clearer in the northeast and a little rain in the southeast, breezy but mild, with lows of 15 degrees.

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1: Who can ever forget 1966? 60 years on, we're marking the anniversary of that victorious day at Wembley. 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
1: Psst. You. Yeah, you. 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

Just wonderful to listen to, isn't it? Now, we appreciate times are tough at the moment. So we smiled when we received an email from Mike in Walsall, who said, "You've reduced my energy bill." He said he doesn't watch television anymore. He just has boom light on.

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0: And tomorrow will we get? 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
0: Is everybody celebrated, full of sin and dissipated? Is it hot enough to blister? Will I be your little sister?
1: Gigi, you are absurd. Now, not another word. Gigi.
2: Let her gush and jabber. 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I cannot remember when I have been more amused. Oh!
1: Stop it!
3: Tonight they invented champagne. It's plain as it can be. They thought of you and me. The night they invented champagne, they absolutely knew that all we'd want to do is fly to the sky on champagne and shout to everyone in sound that since the world began, no woman or man has ever been as happy as we are tonight.
4: The night they invented champagne, it's plain as it can be.
3: They thought of you and me. La la la la la la champagne. They absolutely knew that all they want to do is fly to the sky on champagne and shout.

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We play many different types of music here, some of the greatest songs of all time. You'll hear great orchestras, unforgettable voices, and magic moments from the stage and screen. So whenever you feel like escaping the stresses of the day, you can always find us here at Boomlight, the home of beautiful, easy listening and all your 50s favourites.

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Takes two. Darling, it always takes two. And I'm with you.

Just to remind you that Boom Light is always here, no matter what time of day or night. A listener from Nottingham writes how he can't get to sleep easily, but says he finds Boom Light makes sleepless nights more bearable. So next time you can't get to sleep, please join us here at Boom Light, the home of beautiful, easy listening and all your 50s favourites.

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1: Patchy rain will affect central, northern and western areas this evening, clearer in the northeast and a little rain in the southeast, breezy but mild.

Isn't it great to hear music as fine as that? And they do say that listening to music triggers no fewer than 13 different emotions, from joy to sadness, dreaminess or triumph. It's really fascinating. You're with Boom Light.

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You can now hear us in many cities on your DAB Plus radio, if you have one. You should be able to find us on DAB Plus if you live in Birmingham, London, Bristol, Leeds, Newcastle, Liverpool, Cardiff, Glasgow, Edinburgh, Manchester, and Poole. 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